Hi, my name is Felix Wolfsiffer and I'm from Vienna. Today you are listening to some soul, disco, funk, quieto and a little bit of house. We will start the set with a French disco banger. The name is Imagination, as you can hear maybe, from the group Vanilla. It's from the 80s, 1985.

next track I will play is added by Dharma Collective. Shout out to them. They have really good stuff on Bandcamp. You have to look for that. Its name is Pictures from the band Dedication. And it's also an 80s banger.

this track, its name is I'm Not The Same. It's from Mixmaster, you can find it on Spotify. It's also a fucking banger, quite a banger from South Africa. And the next one is also a fucking quite a heater. It's from Desi B, We Can Make It.

The next track is added by Captain Ahoy. Greetings to Berlin, shout out to him. He's doing nice edits on Bandcamp. Look out for that.

next track is by Shade. I hope I spell it right. And it's a mix of Somebody Already Broke My Heart. You can find it on YouTube or you can buy it for 210 euros as a vinyl.

Next track is a Italo Euro House track from Alexandra. His name is Sivia Jar. I think it's pronounced right.

We're ending the set with one of my favorite tracks right now. Its name is Let's Be Friends from Smiley. It's from Germany. It has also an amazing message. Yeah, I love it. Ciao, have a nice one, and hopefully see you again.

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Oh yeah, yeah, my mom's there.

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Hear the rush from celebration. Hit the hard amplification. Spend it now till night temptation. Jump in and find intoxication. Grab the rush from celebration. Hit the hard amplification. Spend it now till night temptation. Cause you can.

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Let me just speak for a second. Wait a minute. Let me just speak for a second. Wait a minute. Let me just speak for a second. Let me just speak for a second. Wait a minute. Let me just speak for a second. Wait a minute. Let me just speak for a second. Let me just speak for a second. Wait a minute. Let me just speak for a second. Wait a minute. Let me just speak for a second. Wait a minute. 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

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Yeah, that's what's happening. 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Fuck that shit. 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I sound a whole lot better. I'ma play this motherfucker for y'all. Hold on, hold on. Fuck that.

proud, but I know you feel me. The weirdness has taken over.

Hallo, hello, we welcome you on Palazzo Radio, new episode number 9. And this is our live, first live show, live from the studio. Palazzo Res Radio Studio. And we have some announcement. We have a Palazzo Label Night next Thursday, the 19th of December at Flug oben, Flug Dex. And there will be a live act, Top Toy, Giorgio Pantalone DJ, Eva Versum DJ and Electro Guzzi DJ team. And it's also my birthday, it's Eva's birthday and it's Wolfie's birthday, so it's gonna be a big party. So see you on next Thursday, 19th of December at Flug Dex. And now Giorgio is playing a selection and enjoy. See you soon. Happy New Year, Happy Christmas, bye bye.

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So enjoy 1 hour of good music, a selection of Giorgio and Electro Guzzi's taste. 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Bye.

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Giorgio Pantalone on the decks. Enjoy.

Okay, hey, this is Palazzo Radio. So the next track is a Top Toy release, Pacific. And Top Toy will be the live act for our next Palazzo Label Night at Fluk Dex on Thursday, the 19th of December. So see you there, and Top Toy is waiting for you. And so here we have Top Toy Pacific and some other music played by Giorgio Bandolone, and see you soon in the next year. This was episode 9 of Palazzo Radio. Bye.

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0: 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I don't smoke cigars. 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

Hello! This has been Uncurbing with Sophia Capsalis, also known as Blonde Blindness. I want to say thank you for listening. Thank you to Rez for having me. And this is my final time playing in Vienna, so hopefully I will see you soon. Bye-bye!